0: 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Nothing gonna do. 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So they told my guy. So they told my guy.
1: 大家听懂个？做得做物嘅客家话嘅 rap 十分通感。那么下面继续来听客家 rap， 加以为人中嘅艺系一则客家人。
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